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1: 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Telling the boss they're wrong. 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
4: A band of rain will clear southeastwards from southern England and Wales. Very blustery further north with sunshine and showers, highs of 25 degrees Celsius.
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4: Reform UK leader Nigel Farage will address the party's conference in Birmingham today, promising to make Parliament sit 7 days a week to push through his agenda. But his speech risks being overshadowed by fresh allegations that the party accepted overseas funding for political polling. A genetically modified pig kidney helped a patient stay off dialysis for 9 months in a world first. Tim Andrews, who had end-stage kidney disease, received the organ in the US last year. Dr. Leonardo Riella specialises in transplantation sciences.
5: For patients with end-stage kidney disease, transplantation is the best treatment option. Unfortunately, we are in a crisis where there's a huge organ shortage. There's more than 100,000 patients on the waiting list, and we only do about 25,000 transplants a year.
4: And in the Scottish Premiership, Hearts bounced back in the second half to beat Hibernian 3-1. That's the latest from Radio News Hub. I'm Grace McIntosh.
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4: A band of rain will clear southeastwards from southern England and Wales. Very blustery further north with sunshine and showers, highs of 25 degrees Celsius.
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4: Nigel Farage will address the Reform UK conference later as he faces further questions about his party's finances. Police are assessing allegations that Reform UK accepted an illegal political donation from a US company to pay for polling. A man has lived for 9 months without dialysis after receiving a genetically modified pig kidney in a world first. Tim Andrews, who had end-stage kidney disease, survived 271 days before receiving a human donor kidney. Dr. Leonardo Riella specialises in transplants.
5: And we truly feel that xenotransplantation can be an alternative for patients who don't have a living donor, where we could potentially bypass dialysis and get them to a transplant in a timely manner.
4: And the leader of the Green Party, Zach Polanski, is going to stand in the Holborn and St Pancras by-election. It's been triggered by Keir Starmer, who's stepping down as the area's MP. That's the latest from Radio News Hub. I'm Grace McIntosh.
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4: A band of rain will clear southeastwards from southern England and Wales. Very blustery further north with sunshine and showers, highs of 25 degrees Celsius.
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4: Reform UK leader Nigel Farage will address the party's conference in Birmingham today, promising to make Parliament sit 7 days a week to push through his agenda. But his speech risks being overshadowed by fresh allegations that the party accepted overseas funding for political polling. Reform denies any wrongdoing. A genetically modified pig kidney helped a patient stay off dialysis for 9 months in a world first. Dr. Leonardo Riella specialises in transplantation sciences.
5: For patients with end-stage kidney disease, transplantation is the best treatment option. Unfortunately, we are in a crisis period where there's a huge organ shortage. There's more than 100,000 patients on the waiting list, and we only do about 25,000 transplants a year.
4: And the last Brit has been knocked out of the US Open. Fran Jones was beaten in the second round by 14th seed Eva Majoli. That's the latest from Radio News Hub. I'm Grace McIntosh.
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3: A band of rain will clear southeastwards from southern England and Wales. Very blustery further north with sunshine and showers, highs of 25 degrees Celsius.
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3: Nigel Farage will address the Reform UK conference later as he faces further questions about his party's finances. Police are assessing allegations that Reform UK accepted an illegal political donation from a US company to pay for polling. A man has lived for 9 months without dialysis after receiving a genetically modified pig kidney in a world first. Tim Andrews, who had end-stage kidney disease, survived 271 days before receiving a human donor kidney. Dr. Leonardo Riella specializes in transplants.
4: And we truly feel that xenotransplantation can be an alternative for patients who don't have a living donor, where we could potentially bypass dialysis and get them to a transplant in a timely manner.
3: And the leader of the Green Party, Zach Polanski, is going to stand in the Holborn and St Pancras by-election. It's been triggered by Keir Starmer, who's stepping down as the area's MP. That's the latest from Radio News Hub. I'm Grace McIntosh.
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2: 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Wakey, wakey, rise and shine. 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
1: Weather. Sunny spells and scattered showers for many, with heavier, long-lasting rain in Scotland. Some strong winds across the Midlands and the north today, but slightly cooler, with highs of around 21 degrees Celsius.
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1: Nigel Farage will address the Reform UK conference later as he faces further questions about his party's finances. Police are assessing allegations that Reform UK accepted an illegal political donation from a US company to pay for polling. The supposed donors were actually undercover reporters. The party says it was the victim of a hoax and denies any wrongdoing. Argentinian President Javier Milei has once again laid claim to the Falkland Islands. Speaking in a national address, he said he'd introduce sanctions on any oil companies working in the area. His US counterpart Donald Trump also hinted that the US would not help the UK in any future conflict over the islands. The MP putting forward the proposal to legalise assisted dying in England and Wales says she's confident it will pass an upcoming vote. Returns to Parliament next week, fronted by Lauren Edwards, after running out of time in Parliament's last session. Andy Burnham's chosen not to vote on the matter to not influence the debate. A genetically modified pig kidney helped a patient stay off dialysis for 9 months in a world first. Tim Andrews, who had end-stage kidney disease, received the organ in the US last year, which acted as a temporary bridge while he waited for a transplant from a human doctor. Dr. Leonardo Riella specializes in transplantation sciences.
3: For patients with end-stage kidney disease, transplantation is the best treatment option. Unfortunately, we are in a crisis period where there's a huge organ shortage. There's more than 100,000 patients on the waiting list.
1: The London Marathon Foundation has promised £3 million to set up new junior parkrun events for youngsters in areas of higher deprivation. Over the next 5 years, it's hoped the investment will fund 200 new junior parkruns and break down barriers to the sport. Mike Diaper is from the foundation.
4: When a child is active, they're happier, they feel more connected to their community, their friends, they feel more resilient, their health and their education also benefits.
1: And in the Scottish Premiership, Hearts bounce back in the second half to close out a 3-1 victory over 10-man Hibernian in the first Edinburgh Derby day of the season. From Radio News Sub, I'm Frankie Hersine.
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1: Yeah, 4th of September. Good chance you'll be back at school by now. Good chance. Take the weekend off and then do it, start properly next week. That's what it is. Right, 20 degrees today. Rain this morning, sunshine this afternoon, but looking nice across the Berkshire this weekend. And on the way forward, we've got Little Mix.

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3: The Duchess of Sussex has paid tribute to her friend and mentor, American journalist and feminist activist Gloria Steinem, after her death at the age of 92. Steinem, who was one of the trailblazers behind the US feminist movement, died yesterday at her home in New York City. She dedicated her life to advocating and campaigning for a number of issues, including equal pay and reproductive rights. Gogglebox is welcoming its first cast member with Down syndrome, as two new families join the Channel 4 hit later tonight. 33-year-old Max will appear alongside his mum Sandy, who says she wants viewers to see that people with learning disabilities can be smart, opinionated and hilarious. Also joining are Newcastle brothers Steve and Mark. And David Bowie's former producer Tony Visconti has branded the use of artificial intelligence in music disgusting. The 82-year-old, who produced 11 of Bowie's albums, says the late star would nevertheless have experimented with AI because of his curiosity and interest in new technology. Visconti is now on his final tour with Bowie tribute group Holy Holy.
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1: Friday morning, as we wake you up across Berkshire with Mark Ronson celebrating his birthday this morning.
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1: Bit of uptown funk, yes.
2: He can do a good tune, can't he?
1: He can throw something together, surely.
2: Speaking of doing a good tune, Beyonce. It's her birthday.
1: Nice.
2: I mean, she can get out a good tune, can't she?
1: I would have thought so. Rounding it out, and I don't want you to say anything nasty, because I know what you like. If you like the band Wet, Wet, Wet...
2: Yes.
1: Marty Pello celebrates his birthday today.
2: Oh, okay.
1: See, he loves a birthday, does Marty? Because he loves a sweet little mystery.
2: He's here a week.
1: Yeah, you're welcome. It's also today, if you didn't know about it, eat an extra dessert day today. Sounds like my perfect day.

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2: Sunny spells and scattered showers for many, with heavier, long-lasting rain in Scotland. Some strong winds across the Midlands and the north today, but slightly cooler, with highs of around 21 degrees Celsius.
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2: Nigel Farage will address the Reform UK conference later as he faces further questions about his party's finances. Police are assessing allegations that Reform UK accepted an illegal political donation from a US company to pay for polling. The supposed donors were actually undercover reporters. The party says it was the victim of a hoax and denies any wrongdoing. Argentinian President Javier Milei once again laid claim to the Falkland Islands. Speaking in a national address, he said he'd introduce sanctions on any oil companies working in the area. A genetically modified pig kidney helped a patient stay off dialysis for 9 months. In a world first, Tim Andrews, who had end-stage kidney disease, received the organ in the US last year. Dr. Leonardo Riella specializes in transplantation sciences.
3: For patients with end-stage kidney disease, transplantation is the best treatment option. Unfortunately, we are in a crisis period where there's a huge organ shortage.
2: And in Scottish Premiership, Hearts bounced back in the second half to close out a deserved 3-1 victory over 10-man Hibernian in the first Edinburgh Derby day of the season. From Radio News Hub, I'm Frankie Hersine.
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0: Yeah, hello, morning.
1: Good morning.
0: Yeah, we've got the calling to play in a moment. Tomorrow, Reading, the Royals at home.

home. Blackpool going to be visiting there. And also, if we talk about Reading City, the other team, they're off to Tame United for a 3 o'clock kickoff as well.

0: Hi there, morning. It's Friday. You're with Mark and Phil, and there's a brand new 10p coin doing the rounds. Don't know if you've seen it, Phil.
1: Oh, I didn't know that.
0: No. Apparently, it's causing a bit of excitement amongst coin fans.
1: Okay. Coin fans, yes.
0: It features King Charles III on one side and the world's largest grouse on the other.
1: I don't even know what to say to that. Who chose to put the world's largest grouse on there?
0: I haven't got a clue.
1: Probably old his Madge, wasn't it?
0: Possibly. Yeah. There's just over 7 million that have been released.
1: Okay.
0: And about 600,000 are dated 2023. So they could end up to being one of those rare ones that people hunt for.
1: I mean, we don't have much change anymore, do we?
0: I can't remember the last time I actually got a coin out of a pocket to actually pay for anything.
1: Honestly, it's always when you're scrabbling for like the non-uniform days or the stuff back at school.
0: Don't they do that on apps now and you just have to do it and
1: then sometimes, but yeah, we got to the end of term and I had to scrabble around for a couple of quid. But now I've got to check out the 10p's.
0: The 10p's. Yeah.
1: Hang on a minute, I'm not giving you that. That grouse is worth a bit more.
0: Yeah, you're looking out for the 10p with King Charles III on it, a grouse on it, and dated 2023. It's going to be worth a fortune.
1: This time next year,
0: could be a millionaire.
1: We'll be millionaires.

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1: Morning!
0: On the way for you, we'll play you some BB Rexha.
1: Before that, here's the latest sport.
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3: FIFA has accused UEFA of running a smear campaign over a controversial private investment plan. UEFA is seeking documents through American courts relating to FIFA Forward Enterprise, which was intended to attract $4.2 billion from investors. UEFA is considering possible criminal proceedings in Switzerland. Elsewhere, Hibernian have lost 3-1 at home to Hearts in the Scottish Premiership, with Hearts taking all 3 points on Edinburgh Derby Day. Sunderland manager Reggie Labrie says he is pleased with the club's summer transfer business after 3 deadline day signings.
4: We had this montage at the beginning of the market, keep the core at what we need, and we keep this idea, we kept this idea all the way.
3: The Black Cats brought in 6 signings over the summer. England have cruised to a 6-wicket victory over Ireland, with Izzy Wong taking a 5-wicket haul in her maiden ODI. She played her part in seeing the tourists all out for 165, conceding just 33 runs in her 10 overs. And Harriet Dart has joined Katie Bolter in exiting the US Open at the second round stage.
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1: There's Hathaway and What Is Love. 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

0: Before you go, there's something I want you to have.
1: Oh, it's beautiful. But wait a minute, isn't this?
0: Yeah, yes it is.
1: But I thought the old lady dropped it into the ocean in the air.
0: Well, baby, I went down and got it.

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1: Before we say I do, we just want the day to feel right. The people, the food, the room, the party at the end. Not someone else's version of a wedding. Ours.
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4: Weather.
5: Sunny spells and scattered showers for many, with heavier, long-lasting rain in Scotland. Some strong winds across the Midlands and the north today, but slightly cooler, with highs of around 21 degrees Celsius.
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5: Nigel Farage is to address the Reform UK conference later, likely to be overshadowed by further questions over his party's finances. Grace McIntosh has more.
6: Channel 4 News reported Reform UK took funding from a US firm for three polls it commissioned earlier this year, totalling over £32,000. But the donors were in fact undercover reporters. Foreign companies are not allowed to fund parties, including for studies and research. Now rival parties have reported them to the police. Reform UK have denied any wrongdoing.
5: The president of Argentina, Javier Milei, has once again reiterated the country's claim on the Falkland Islands. He says he'll also introduce sanctions on any oil companies working in the area. US President Donald Trump's also hinted he won't offer help to the UK in the event of a conflict. Several schools in Middlesbrough will close earlier today as the funeral for one of the young men killed in the head-on crash on the A66 takes place. The area is expected to face significant disruption, with crowds, motorbikes and quad bikes congregating for the funeral of 23-year-old Jacob Matisayak. The Environment Secretary is warning us to store supplies in case of extreme weather events. An unprecedented El Niño event is forecast in the coming months. It means we're likely to experience wetter and stormier conditions in the autumn and winter. £3 million has been promised to set up junior park runs for children in deprived areas. The London Marathon Foundation is investing in a bid to bring running to 1 million more children. Mike Diper is one of their directors.
7: 50% of children in England are doing the recommended amount of activity each week, and that means they're missing out on all of those great benefits. So that's why we invest in free and simple things like Junior Park Run.
5: And Clarkson's Farm presenter Jeremy Clarkson has said 11 sheep have been stolen from his Diddley Squat Farm. The 66-year-old said he discovered the animals were missing when he went to count his flock in Oxfordshire with co-star Caleb Cooper. That's the latest from Radio News Hub. I'm Frankie Hersein.
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1: Morning to you. Just gone 7 o'clock. Tom Grennan on the way in a moment.
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1: Tomorrow then is Reading Pride, and we're 7 days away from the start of Heritage Open Days weekend. A chance to explore some fascinating places normally closed to the public and finally find out what those mysterious old buildings do or used to do. I think that's going to be interesting. Phil, I'll be honest with you, we're going to be coming around your house to see what's going on around there.
2: No, Mark.
1: No? All right then, maybe not historic enough.

0: Tom Grennan and then the Nightcrawlers as we get Friday morning started. It's the morning show with Mark and Phil. Weather today could be around 20 degrees, warmer over the weekend, but right now across Berkshire,
1: it's a wet start to the day.
0: Yeah, it'll be drying off though later. Sun's coming out this afternoon, and this is Razorlight.

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1: Morning to you. The morning show with Mark and Phil on the way for you. We'll play for you some Kings of Leon. 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
3: The Duchess of Sussex has paid tribute to her friend and mentor, American journalist and feminist activist Gloria Steinem, after her death at the age of 92. Steinem, who was one of the trailblazers behind the US feminist movement, died yesterday at her home in New York City. She dedicated her life to advocating and campaigning for a number of issues, including equal pay and reproductive rights. Gogglebox is welcoming its first cast member with Down syndrome, as two new families join the Channel 4 hit later tonight. 33-year-old Max will appear alongside his mum Sandy, who says she wants viewers to see that people with learning disabilities can be smart, opinionated and hilarious. Also joining are Newcastle brothers Steve and Mark. And David Bowie's former producer Tony Visconti has branded the use of artificial intelligence in music disgusting. The 82-year-old, who produced 11 of Bowie's albums, says the late star would nevertheless have experimented with AI because of his curiosity and interest in new technology. Visconti is now on his final tour with Bowie tribute group Holy Holy.
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1: Morning to you, Mark and Phil here. Thanks for sticking us on this morning.
2: Oh, we've nearly made it through that first week of September as we've edged the kids back to school. And a lot of us have shown a lot of bravery just getting them into their uniform and through the school gates. But apparently, there are other signs of modern bravery. So
1: I'm going
2: to test these with you.
1: Okay,
2: are you brave?
1: No, carry on.
2: Okay. All right. So, top signs of modern day bravery include telling the boss they're wrong. Have you done that?
1: Once or twice.
2: Cool, yeah. Okay.
1: Yep.
2: And skinny dipping.
1: Wow.
2: Not at the same time.
1: I have never.
2: You've never skinny dipped?
1: No. Have you? Honestly?
2: Maybe.
1: Wow. Mrs. Brown.
2: But it was quite some time ago when the wobbly bits weren't so wobbly.
1: Right. Okay.
2: A poll found 29% of us think cold water swimming is heroic. I mean, that's different to skinny dipping, isn't it?
1: That is very different.
2: That is heroic.
1: Yes.
2: And 15% feel wearing skimpy swimwear to the beach is also a sign of courage. The survey revealed 75% of us would like to be braver, as 34% admitted to doing something daring less than once a year, if ever.
1: So 75% of us would like to be braver. Let me just put it out there right now. I don't want to be part of that 75% if I've got to go skinny dipping, wearing skimpy swimwear
2: at the beach. And then rock up and tell your boss they're wrong.
1: Yeah, exactly. I'll pass, thanks.

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2: Sunny spells and scattered showers for many, with heavier, long-lasting rain in Scotland. Some strong winds across the Midlands and the north today, but slightly cooler, with highs of around 21 degrees Celsius.
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2: Nigel Farage is to address the Reform UK conference later, likely to be overshadowed by further questions over his party's finances. Grace McIntosh has more.
3: Channel 4 News reported Reform UK took funding from a US firm for three polls it commissioned earlier this year, totalling over £32,000. But the donors were in fact undercover reporters. Foreign companies are not allowed to fund parties, including for studies and research. Now rival parties have reported them to the police. Reform UK have denied any wrongdoing.
2: The president of Argentina, Javier Milei, has once again reiterated the country's claim on the Falkland Islands. US President Donald Trump's also

sink. Take a shorter shower. 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So this summer, let's save water where we can. 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
1: Benson Boone, those beautiful things. Greg's going to get you home from 4 o'clock this afternoon to get you into the weekend.
2: It's New Music Friday, yeah. And Harriet Brick has new songs in review from one this afternoon.
1: Well, looking forward to those. We'll take that on the way. The Flood first. It's Daniel Bedingfield. And got to get through this just after 7:30. Good morning.

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1: Here we are then, time for another morning muddle question. Thank you very much to everybody who's messaged me saying, I thought Phil, you said Phil was smart. Well, we'll find out today. Only got one wrong so far this week, so...
2: Two out of three ain't bad, as Meatloaf said.
1: Yeah, yes. Two out of three ain't bad. But how about this one? What colour is the sky if it viewed from space during daytime?
2: Right, okay.
1: Is the answer blue, black or purple?
2: I've got absolutely no idea.
1: See, here's the thing.
2: Yeah.
1: I thought I knew the answer to this.
2: Did you?
1: Because I'm a bit of a geek and I like following the International Space Station, and you can see out the porthole and you can see Earth below.
2: Right, okay.
1: But apparently I'm wrong. Okay. Can't help you any more than that.
2: Oh my goodness, right. All right, we're all going to scratch our heads on that one.
1: What colour is the sky if viewed from space during the daytime?
2: Right, so you're up in your rocket along with Elton John.
1: Yeah.
2: Looking down on the Earth.
1: Right.
2: And the sky is either black, blue or purple.
1: Right.
2: Okay. Right.
1: Let's see what happens. We'll have an answer after eight. Stay.

0: Take that and the flood. Morning, 20 to 8.
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0: Let me get Ed Sheeran on the radio for you in a moment. The Royals in action to Blackpool tomorrow afternoon from 3 o'clock after a brilliant 5-1 thumping on Mansfield midweek. Should be a good result.
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3: FIFA has accused UEFA of running a smear campaign over a controversial private investment plan. UEFA is seeking documents through American courts relating to FIFA Forward Enterprise, which was intended to attract $4.2 billion from investors. UEFA is considering possible criminal proceedings in Switzerland. Elsewhere, Hibernian have lost 3-1 at home to Hearts in the Scottish Premiership, with Hearts taking all 3 points on Edinburgh Derby Day. Sunderland manager Reggie Labrie says he is pleased with the club's summer transfer business after 3 deadline day signings.
4: We had this montage at the beginning of the market, keep the core at what we need, and we keep this idea, we kept this idea all the way.
3: The Black Cats brought in 6 signings over the summer. England have cruised to a 6-wicket victory over Ireland, with Izzy Wong taking a 5-wicket haul in her maiden ODI. She played her part in seeing the tourists all out for 165, conceding just 33 runs in her 10 overs. And Harriet Dart has joined Katie Bolter in exiting the US Open at the second round stage.
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0: Shania Twain, and man, I feel like a woman. Hello, morning.
1: After eight this morning, yep. I have an answer to the morning muddle.
0: Good.
1: And three things we've learned in the last 24 hours.
0: Yeah, we'll share those as well. What colour is the sky if viewed from space during daytime? Your multiple choice answer, blue, black or purple. Have a think on it. Phil, got an answer from you after eight and before the news. How about Godier with somebody I used to know?

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2: Weather.
3: Sunny spells and scattered showers for many, with heavier, long-lasting rain in Scotland. Some strong winds across the Midlands and the north today, but slightly cooler, with highs of around 21 degrees Celsius.
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3: Reform UK have denied wrongdoing over claims they breached donation rules as Nigel Farage prepares to speak at the party conference later. Grace McIntosh has more.
4: Channel 4 reported last night that Reform UK took funding from a US-based firm for three polls it commissioned earlier this year. But the purported donors were in fact undercover reporters posing as an American financier and his son. Rival parties have now reported Reform to the police as taking payment from foreign companies is against the rules and could constitute a criminal offence. The party have denied any wrongdoing.
3: Argentinian President Javier Milei's once again laid claim to the Falkland Islands. Speaking in a national address, he announced a new naval base in the south of the country and said he'd introduce sanctions on any oil companies working in the area. His US counterpart Donald Trump's also hinted the US would not help the UK in any future conflict over the islands. The MP, now fronting the assisted dying bill in England and Wales, says she's confident it will pass an upcoming vote. Lauren Edwards is the new face of the bill, which returns to the Commons next week after running out of time in Parliament's last session. Andy Burnham says he won't vote on the matter so as to not influence the debate. National 5 pass rates in Scotland should be a real cause for concern. That's the word from a former head teacher, with data showing that fewer than 40% of pupils achieved an A to C pass in English and Maths. The Commission on School Reform say pass rates are still well below pandemic levels because there's no push towards academic excellence. And 1 million more children in deprived areas of the UK could be getting into parkrun. Mike Diaper is from the London Marathon Foundation. He's got some advice for youngsters who aren't so sure they're runners.
5: Maybe just go along with your mum, your dad, your carer, and take a look at what's going. You could help organise the first time you go there. And then maybe you'll think, do you know, I actually could do this.
3: It follows a £3 million pledge by the foundation to set up more junior events. That's the latest from Radio News Hub. I'm Frankie Hairsign.
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3: If we're just waking you up this morning, it is 8 an extra dessert day today. Also, Beyonce celebrates a birthday, Mark Ronson as well, and Marty Pello from Wet Wet Wet.
4: Happy birthday.
3: Yeah, so he'll be surprised with this morning with a sweet little mystery, no doubt, with a little help from his friends. Guinness. And that's probably just from Julia. That's my limit of his songs, to be fair with you. And people on the way for you. And we've got Olivia Rodrigo as well.
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1: I think this is maybe the toughest of all of the questions we've had this week for the morning model. And we've had some interesting ones.
2: We've had some, yeah, they've been pretty tricky this week, I'd say.
1: Pretty tricky week back, for sure. Mm. What colour is the sky if viewed from space during the daytime? Was the question that we asked. Mm. What do you think, Phil? I gave you the choice of blue, black or purple.
2: I mean, I honestly have no idea. And I don't follow the space station as much as you do, but I was trying to think of the photos we've seen.
1: Right.
2: But it's normally that you see the photos of the Earth, don't you? Which is, but not, I'm not thinking about the sky. I'm going to say black.
1: You're saying black?
2: Yeah, because it really? Sort of looks black up there. Yeah.
1: Really?
2: Yeah.
1: You know, when you look down in the pictures of the Earth and the space station, and it's like blue with clouds and...
2: Yeah, that's the Earth, and then surrounding it is the black of space.
1: Right.
2: That's my guess.
1: Right.
2: Go on.
1: Well, apparently...
2: Yes.
1: The colour of the sky, if viewed from space during daytime... is not purple.
2: Oh, it's not purple. I thought you were going to say purple. I was like, no. Why is purple in there? Go on.
1: Not purple. It's not even blue. The answer is black.
2: Yes. Oh.
1: I don't know why.
2: What colour did you think it was?
1: I thought it was going to be blue.
2: Fair enough. Yeah.
1: Logical. But no, it's black apparently.
2: Well, you're thinking of the blue of the Earth rather than what's surrounding it.
1: I don't know. I haven't got a clue. Anyway, the answer's black. Well done if you got it right. We'll have more of those next week.

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0: Little Mix, Sweet Melody, 8:20 Friday morning. Gavin's going to be here after 9 this morning, and he's got an hour of bangers. Dance tunes and R&B tracks from 10. And on the way for you, we've got Coldplay to play.
1: But first, let's get you updated with the latest celeb gossip.
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3: The Duchess of Sussex has paid tribute to her friend and mentor, American journalist and feminist activist Gloria Steinem, after her death at the age of 92. Steinem, who was one of the trailblazers behind the US feminist movement, died yesterday at her home in New York City. She dedicated her life to advocating and campaigning for a number of issues, including equal pay and reproductive rights. Gogglebox is welcoming its first cast member with Down syndrome, as two new families join the Channel 4 hit later tonight. 33-year-old Max will appear alongside his mum Sandy, who says she wants viewers to see that people with learning disabilities can be smart, opinionated and hilarious. Also joining are Newcastle brothers Steve and Mark. And David Bowie's former producer Tony Visconti has branded the use of artificial intelligence in music disgusting. The 82-year-old, who produced 11 of Bowie's albums, says the late star would nevertheless have experimented with AI because of his curiosity and interest in new technology. Visconti is now on his final tour with Bowie tribute group Holy Holy.
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2: Back to school week, and as we know, lunchboxes do form a critical part of the school day, right?
3: It can be another stress, basically, for you.
2: It can be, yeah. Right.
3: Yeah.
2: Lunchboxes' favourites, such as dairy triangles, jam sarnies, have been sent packing by kids in as they favour of trendy wraps, hummus and sushi, apparently.
3: You've basically just described my son there.
2: Really?
3: Yeah.
2: He loves the wrap, hummus and sushi.
3: He does.
2: Fair play to the fella. A survey found that 89% of parents say their child gets better quality packed lunch than they ever did. Yes.
3: Of course they do, yes.
2: Absolutely. As memories of warm, cling film wrapped sandwiches with crushed crisps and sweaty cheese fade out, modern mums and dads pack healthy bars, cherry tomatoes, bagels and fresh pineapple in the lunchbox.
3: Yeah. This is all true. This is it. We're all nodded away here, yeah. Mark. Yeah.
2: Yeah, it's a good boy to the whole boiled eggs and the white rolls.
3: Mm. Ooh.
2: And all of the list of the items falling out of favour. Even apples have been voted outdated by 17% of parents.
3: There you go. Yeah, I hear you. I get
2: right. So, yeah, you're a few days in. Maybe you're thinking, right, we've got this nailed. Next week, we're going to go strong with the lunchboxes. Right, then.
3: Yes.
2: Sushi. Stick it in there.
3: Yeah. Sushi and a bit of pineapple.
2: Nice.

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1: Sunny spells and scattered showers for many, with heavier, long-lasting rain in Scotland. Some strong winds across the Midlands and the north today, but slightly cooler, with highs of around 21 degrees Celsius.
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1: Reform UK have denied wrongdoing over claims they breached donation rules. Grace McIntosh has more.
2: Channel 4 reported last night that Reform UK took funding from a US-based firm for three polls it commissioned earlier this year. But the purported donors were in fact undercover reporters posing as an American financier and his son. Rival parties have now reported Reform to the police, as taking payment from foreign companies is against the rules. The party have denied any wrongdoing.
1: Argentinian President Javier Milei's once again laid claim to the Falkland Islands. He said he'd introduce sanctions on any oil companies working in the area. The MP, now fronting the assisted dying bill in England and Wales, says she's confident it will pass the upcoming vote. Andy Burnham says he won't vote on the matter so as to not influence the debate. And national five pass rates in Scotland should be a real cause for concern. That's the word from a former head teacher, with data showing fewer than 40% of pupils achieved an A to C pass in English and maths. From Radio News Hub, I'm Frankie Hersine.
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the two to the three to the four. 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
0: 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Emily Sandé to play for you in a moment. 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
1: They're the Sugar Babes going round, round. Morning to you. 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And if you fancy something maybe just a wee bit different, not a band, Future Transmissions, it's on this evening as well.
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0: And we'll be back tomorrow morning at 7 o'clock to get your Saturday started. On the way, Dracula, Tame Impala with Jenny for your Friday morning.
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4: FIFA has accused UEFA of running a smear campaign over a controversial private investment plan. UEFA is seeking documents through American courts relating to FIFA Forward Enterprise, which was intended to attract $4.2 billion from investors. UEFA is considering possible criminal proceedings in Switzerland. Elsewhere, Hibernian have lost 3-1 at home to Hearts in the Scottish Premiership, with Hearts taking all 3 points on Edinburgh Derby Day. Sunderland manager Reggie Labrie says he is pleased with the club's summer transfer business after 3 deadline day signings.
5: We had this montage at the beginning of the market, keep the core at what we need, and we keep this idea, we kept this idea all the way.
4: The Black Cats brought in 6 signings over the summer. England have cruised to a 6-wicket victory over Ireland, with Izzy Wong taking a 5-wicket haul in her maiden ODI. She played her part in seeing the tourists all out for 165, conceding just 33 runs in her 10 overs. And Harriet Dart has joined Katie Bolter in exiting the US Open at the second round stage.
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1: Right, let's wrap up the week then with some things that we've learned more recently. Like this one, Phil. Can I start with this?
2: Go on then.
1: The more attracted you are to a person, the easier it is for them to make you laugh.
2: Okay.
1: Yes, Phil.
2: All right.
1: You're laughing and I haven't even said anything.
2: I know. Oh, dear. Okay, this one. The average person will spend about 92 days on the toilet.
1: Wow.
2: In a lifetime.
1: 92 days?
2: All I can say is you could double that by the half.
1: Oh, dear. And finally, sharks are one of the most ancient species on Earth, having evolved for around 455 million years ago.
2: Blimey.
1: Which means sharks are significantly older than dinosaurs.
2: Wow.
1: Yeah, because they were water first before they came to land, didn't they? That's the thing, isn't it?
2: Yes.
1: Yeah.
2: Right.
1: There you go.
2: Okay.
1: Strong fact to end the week.
2: That is a strong fact to end the week, yes.
1: Right. Thanks so much for being there. We'll be back tomorrow morning at 7, or if you fancy it, Monday at 6. We-

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3: Sunny spells and scattered showers for many, with heavier, long-lasting rain in Scotland. Some strong winds across the Midlands and the north today, but slightly cooler, with highs of around 21 degrees Celsius.
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3: Two Reform UK officials have stepped down after allegations the party breached political donation rules. They've now launched an investigation. Grace McIntosh has more.
4: Channel 4 News reported Reform UK took funding from a US firm for three polls it commissioned earlier this year, but the donors were in fact undercover reporters. Foreign companies are not allowed to fund parties, including for studies and research. Now rival parties have reported them to the police. Reform UK have denied any wrongdoing.
3: The president of Argentina, Javier Milei, has once again reiterated the country's claim on the Falkland Islands. He's announced plans for a new naval base in the south of Argentina. Several schools in Middlesbrough will close earlier today as the funeral for one of the young men killed in the head-on crash on the A66 takes place. The area is expected to face significant disruption. And the Environment Secretary is warning us to store supplies in case of extreme weather events. Unprecedented El Niño event means we're likely to experience wetter and stormy conditions in the autumn and winter. From Radio News Hub, I'm Frankie Hess.
5: We're experiencing droughts following a long period of dry weather and repeated heat waves. 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

Harry Styles, American Girls at B Radio. Right, it's Friday morning. We've made it nice and quickly after the bank holiday weekend. So a short week this week to get through, but the week where the kids went back to school. But you're looking forward to just getting into the weekend, and then it's really all back to normal next week for the first full week of the kids being back at school after the summer break. Right, Elton John, Dua Lipa, Cold Heart coming up after Pink. Here's Sober.

0: Elton John, Dua Lipa, Cold Heart at B Radio. As we head into the weekend, and a weekend where you're not going to find a whole load of smelly festival goers walking around Reading Town Centre this weekend. At 20 past nine, Jamiroquai coming up very soon, and Teddy Swims in a few moments.
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Boy at B Radio. A few showers around today. Fairly cloudy and windy. 21 degrees the high. Fairly pleasant over the weekend though. 22 degrees. Sunny tomorrow, and we'll see 26 degrees on Sunday. But then cloudy with a few showers around. How it's looking in Berkshire next week.

0: It's Camila Cabello, Ed Sheeran, Bam Bam at B Radio this morning on the B Radio Morning Show with Mark and Phil. They were asking you if you had a rare coin in your pocket. You can catch up with some of their favourite chats from the week here tomorrow morning between 7 and 10.
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Sundown Fridays continues at Dinton Pastures this evening. It's the final one of the season. You've got the AC/DC experience at the Wokingham Music Club. Not a band, Future Transmissions. That is happening this evening at the Face Bar in Reading. And also you've got Live at the Penta Hotel, Friday Night Comedy happening there. Loads for your Friday night, see you in the weekend. Right, from the 90s, Blur coming up after Bruno Mars. Here's When I Was Your Man.

It's Miles Smith, nice to meet you. Blur before that with Country House at B Radio. I've got your Friday morning bangers coming up. We'll get you set for the weekend. David Guetta, the Black Eyed Peas and Daft Punk all on the way. And right now this is Christina Aguilera. Here's Beautiful.

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4: Heavy and long-lasting showers across Scotland, but elsewhere sunny spells and scattered showers. Strong winds in northern parts and on higher ground. Highs today of around 21 degrees Celsius in the south, 17 in the north.
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4: Two Reform UK officials have stepped down after allegations the party breached political donation rules. The party have now launched their own investigation, Holly Hughes reports.
5: It's after allegations raised in a Channel 4 investigation that the party took donations from foreign financiers to pay for three polls. Now that's against parliamentary rules, and Labour and the Liberal Democrats have reported them to the police. The two who stepped down were James Orr, Reform UK's head of policy, and Dan Jukes, a very close aide to Nigel Farage. The party leader insists they've not broken any laws and denies any wrongdoing.
4: Argentinian President Javier Milei's once again laid claim to the Falkland Islands. His US counterpart Donald Trump's also hinted the US would not help the UK in any future conflict over the islands. National 5 pass rates in Scotland should be a real cause for concern. That's the word from a former head teacher, with data showing that fewer than 40% of pupils achieved an A to C pass in English and maths. And Clarkson's Farm presenter Jeremy Clarkson has said 11 sheep have been stolen from his Diddley Squat farm. From Radio News Hub, I'm Frankie Hess.
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It's Everything But The Girl, There's Missing, and the Black Eyed Peas before that. Boom Boom Pow, it's B Radio, Friday morning, and these are your B Radio bangers. Let's get you set for the weekend this Friday morning. Calvin Harris, I'm Not Alone, after Daft Punk and Pharrell, here's Get Lucky.

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1: 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Telling the boss they're wrong. 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

It's Sigma, Paloma Faith, Changing at B Radio on the bangers for Friday morning, heading into the weekend. Right, Mystique, Scandalous, Avicii coming up, Wake Me Up, also Shakedown to play as well. And let's get this on now. From the Ones, here's Flawless on the bangers from B Radio.

his grand red carpet rolls out on the side they stand, worshiping you like a god and like a goddess. Somehow, you remain modest. Flashbulbs pop, paparazzi goes wild with amazing grace. You walk and smile.

0: It's Shakedown at night at B Radio on the Bangers Friday morning, 22:11 with Duke Dumont and Cameo Candy very soon.
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Crystal Waters, Gypsy Woman at B Radio. More bangers across the weekend. Chris Merton starting Saturday morning with bangers tomorrow from 10. 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
2: Heavy and long-lasting showers across Scotland, but elsewhere sunny spells and scattered showers. Strong wind in northern parts and on higher ground. Highs today of around 21 degrees Celsius in the south, 17 in the north.
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2: Nigel Farage says Reform UK have not broken any laws after two party officials stood down over allegations they'd breached political donation rules. Holly Hughes has the details.
3: James Orr, the party's head of policy, and Dan Jukes, one of Nigel Farage's closest advisers, were both told to resign. It's after a Channel 4 investigation where reporters posed as an American donor and his son to fund three polls, something which is prohibited by parliamentary rules. Labour and the Lib Dems have both reported Reform UK to the police. Nigel Farage insists the party's not taken any dodgy money.
2: Foreign Secretary Ed Miliband says the UK will resolutely uphold the self-determination of the Falkland Islands. It's after Argentinian President Javier Milei reiterated his country's claim to them. Schools in Middlesbrough will close earlier today as the funeral for one of the young men killed in the head-on crash on the A66 takes place. The area is expected to face significant disruption. And Steve Irwin's children and his widow have paid tribute to their superhero conservationist 20 years after his death. From Radio News Hub, I'm Frankie Hairsine.
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B Radio, Mark Ronson, Miley Cyrus, Nothing Breaks Like a Heart, and no doubt before that with Don't Speak. On Friday morning, heading into the weekend, and whilst last weekend was Reading Festival, this weekend a different type of festival, because it's Reading Pride with their Love Unites Parade and Festival. Unfortunately, entrance to that is nowhere near what you're paying to get into Reading Festival. It is free entry tomorrow for the Reading Pride, Love Unites Parade and Festival. They do welcome your donations on the door, though, as you make your way in. The parade will make its way through Reading Town Centre tomorrow. It'll arrive at King's Meadow from 12 midday, and that is when the gates open for Reading Pride this year. And you can check out the full lineup, all of the details that you need to know at readingpride.co.uk. Right, Britney Spears playing after Coldplay.

0: Britney Spears, Womanizer at B Radio, 20 past 11. Berkshire Unplugged is back again this Sunday evening from 7. They've got the September Artist Takeover with Reading's pop dancehall and urban artist Biggs, who's going to be talking about his journey from emceeing an event hosting to becoming a solo artist, with some of his music being heard for the very first time. Check it out, Berkshire Unplugged, back Sunday night from 7.
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Ariana Grande, Hate That I Made You Love Me at B Radio. After the school summer holidays, we're back to needing the weather to be good for just the weekends now. Actually, after today, it's going to be a cloudy and wet day with some showers at times. We'll see some sunshine around over the weekend. Quite pleasant, actually. 22 degrees the high tomorrow, 26, feeling warm on Sunday, and then fairly cloudy with some showers around in Berkshire through next week.

0: It's Jax Jones, Joel Corry out at B Radio. You can catch up with some of the favourite chats from Mark and Phil this week on the B Radio morning show here tomorrow morning, waking up between 7 and 10. Then they're back again on Monday morning after the weekend.
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0: Radio, Swedish House Mafia, Don't You Worry Child, The Mirror Cracked, A Miss Marple Mystery is on at the Mill in Sonning, gets underway this evening. And you've also got the Brain Bending Science Illusion Show, that is at the South Street Arts Centre, that is tomorrow afternoon from 2 to keep the kids entertained. Right, Robbie Williams coming up after Alex Warren, here's Ordinary.
1: They say the holy water's watered down, and this town's lost its faith. Our colors will fade eventually, so if our time is running out, day after day, we'll make the mundane a masterpiece. Oh my, my, oh my, my love, I take one look at you, you're taking me

It's Beyonce. Texas Hold'em at B Radio, 5 to 12. We're getting the weekend underway this evening from 7 with the weekend vibe. Do it tomorrow night as well. Right, latest for 12 midday. After David Guetta, Kelly Rowland, here's Where Love Takes Over.

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1: 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The people, the food, the room, the party at the end. Not someone else's version of a wedding. 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
4: Spells and scattered showers with heavier, longer-lasting showers in Scotland. Strong winds across the northern half of the UK and high ground. Highs of 21 degrees.
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4: Two Reform UK officials have stepped down after allegations the party breached political donation rules. The party have now launched their own investigation. Holly Hughes reports.
5: It's after allegations raised in a Channel 4 investigation that the party took donations from foreign financiers to pay for three polls. Now that's against parliamentary rules, and Labour and the Liberal Democrats have reported them to the police. The two who stepped down were James Orr, Reform UK's head of policy, and Dan Jukes, a very close aide to Nigel Farage.
4: The Jackdaw gas field off the coast of Aberdeen could be approved by the UK government as soon as this month, according to reports. The Guardian also says Energy Secretary Miatta Van Bulle is likely to approve the Rosebank oil field in the coming months. Actor Richard O'Sullivan has died at the age of 82, surrounded by a close family at Prinsworth House in West London. And some of the original Aardman puppets, including Wallace and Gromit, Shaun the Sheep and Morph, are to go on auction to celebrate Aardman's 50th anniversary. From Radio News Hub, I'm Ben Monsey.
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Zara Larson, Midnight Sun at V Radio. Now, working people in their 50s have revealed that 61 is the ideal time to retire, although those in their 60s are probably saying, well, yeah, it'd be an ideal time to retire. Can't afford to do it, though, till the late 60s. Going to end up working a lot longer than we ever hoped we'd need to work for.

0: Jason Derulo, take you dancing. It's B Radio. Tomorrow is the Reading Pride Love Unites Parade and Festival. Gets underway at King's Meadow from 12 midday for the festival. The parade making its way through Reading Town Centre tomorrow morning, arriving at King's Meadow for 12 midday. That is when the gates open. Free entry for the Reading Pride Love Unites Parade and Festival, although they always welcome donations on the door. Check out all the details, including the lineup on the stages at readingpride.co.uk.
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Gangsters Paradise at B Radio. Should be a bit brighter over the weekend. In fact, fairly warm on Sunday. Highs of 26 degrees, although cloudy through next week. Right, Somba coming up after George Ezra. Here's Paradise.

0: It's Ed Sheeran, Shivers, at B Radio. 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Earlier this week, they were talking about the new career choice if you're looking for a job. Well, you can catch up with some of their favourite chats tomorrow morning here between 7 and 10. 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

B Radio, Lil Nas X, That's What I Want. Colour of the Year has been decided. Apparently it's pistachio is the colour that we're all going for. Let's hopefully we're not implementing it like was done in like the 70s where we'd get the colour of the year in the bathroom. I don't think anyone needs a pistachio sink or toilet right now. And certainly it's not going to look very good in 5 years' time either.

This is B Radio.

Taylor Swift, there's the Fate of Ophelia at B Radio. Whatever you're up to this weekend, have a good one. If you're heading to Reading Pride tomorrow afternoon, you've got the festival at King's Meadow from 12 midday for their Love Unites Parade and Festival. 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Right, Greg Martin's getting you home for the weekend from 4 with the Home Run. Weekend vibe here from 7, soundtracking your Friday night. And New Music Friday is back. Harriet Brick on the way next after 1, checking out all of the new releases today. Right now, from Keane, here's Somewhere Only We Know.

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5: Spells and scattered showers with heavier, longer-lasting showers in Scotland. Strong winds across the northern half of the UK and high ground. Highs of 21 degrees.
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5: Two senior Reform UK officials have stepped down amid claims the party breached political donation rules. James Orr and Dan Jukes deny wrongdoing. Speaking to Nick Ferrari on LBC, party leader Nigel Farage addressed the allegations.
6: The party has broken no laws. The party has not taken any dodgy money or anything like that whatsoever. However, it is a clear case of entrapment.
5: The Electoral Commission is now considering the claims and is in contact with the police. Reform has also launched an investigation. Foreign Secretary Ed Miliband says the UK will resolutely uphold the self-determination of the Falkland Islands. It's after Argentinian President Javier Milei reiterated the country's claim to the islands. The Jackdaw gas project in the North Sea could receive the go-ahead from the UK government within weeks, according to reports. And the MP now fronting the assisted dying bill in England and Wales says she's confident it will pass an upcoming vote. Andy Burnham says he won't vote on the matter so as not to influence the debate. That's the latest from Radio News Hub. I'm Ben Monte.
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0: apparently there are other signs of modern bravery. So
1: I'm going
0: to test these with you.
1: Okay,
0: then. Brave?
1: No, carry on.
0: Okay. Telling the boss they're wrong. Have you done that?
1: Yeah, once or twice.
0: Cool, yeah. Okay.
1: Yep.
0: And skinny dipping.
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New song by Stella Lefty, Boston on B Radio. It's 1:30. Listening to me, Harriet. How was your bank holiday Monday then? What did you get up to? I was here doing bank holiday bangers, as I should be, as every bank holiday will be forever, as long as I have something to do with it.

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Ray with Where Is My Husband on B Radio. Before that, Daniel Bedingfield with a classic, If You're Not The One. Right, Robbie Williams away for you with another classic as well as Chaperone, last one by Gorgon City and Emin Ekay.

Chaperone with Good Luck Babe on B Radio. Before that, Robbie Williams with Millennium. Right, nearly 2 o'clock, which means after two is New Music Friday. But before that, just to counter that, we'll stick a banger on.

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3: Spells and scattered showers with heavier, longer-lasting showers in Scotland. Strong winds across the northern half of the UK and high ground. Highs of 21 degrees.
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3: Two senior Reform UK officials have stood down amid allegations the party breached political donation rules. Speaking to LBC's Nick Ferrari, party leader Nigel Farage denied any wrongdoing.
4: It didn't happen, so no laws have been broken. And yes, they were entrapped into saying what they said. But, you know, we're going to investigate it. But on the face of it, they said things that shouldn't have been said.
3: The Electoral Commission has contacted the Met Police and says it's considering all relevant information. Meanwhile, Reform UK says it's launched its own investigation. The president of Argentina, Javier Milei, has once again reiterated the country's claim on the Falkland Islands. US President Donald Trump's also hinted he won't offer help to the UK in the event of a conflict. A 24-year-old woman has been given a suspended prison sentence after her XL bully dog killed her 19-year-old cousin in Bristol last February. And some of the original Aardman puppets, including Wallace and Gromit, Shaun the Sheep and Morph, are to be put up for auction to celebrate Aardman's 50th anniversary. That's the latest from Radio News Hub. I'm Ben Monson.
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Alex Warren, Fever Dream on B Radio. Before that, Sixpence None the Richer, Kiss Me. It's New Music Friday here on B Radio. Over the next hour, I'm going to talk all about the new music that has been released by your B Radio faves. Maybe some people you haven't heard of in a little while. Maybe some people you haven't heard of at all. And I'm going to start off with The Lady Is Back. Miley Cyrus is officially back today with new music. I love it when she just comes back for a just new resurgence. Everyone's saying that this is true Miley. Bass Persuades she's released today.

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Whitney Houston with It's Not Right, But It's Okay on B Radio. It's 25 past 2. You're listening to me, Harriet. I hope you're having a good Friday afternoon. It's New Music Friday. I got new music to tell you about, of course. Paris Paloma has released a new album, The Fatal Flaw. Nice to have new music from her. I'm spotlighting Silhouette on the Hill off of that album. I mentioned earlier that Miley Cyrus is back. And speaking of pop princess powerhouses, Beyonce has teamed up with Pharrell. You just know that is going to sound so good, giving you a good autumn soundtrack. It's, you know, the weather's turning, the rain has come, the leaves are going to change colour. Beyonce will get you through that with Can I Watch You?

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0: break my
1: Dua Lipa, Break My Heart on B Radio. It's 2:45. It's New Music Friday. And I've been mentioning all the pop princesses today who have released new music. Ellie Goulding is back with For Your Entertainment, but there have also been some comebacks. Tiny Temper is back today. He's been popping up here, there and everywhere, playing some live shows over the summer. He opened for Pitbull and he's released new music today called To The Floor. He's teamed up with Afrojack, who we haven't had new music from for ages. You'll know him from Give Me Everything by Pitbull as well. We've also got a comeback by Travis Scott after his feature in The Odyssey, teaming up with Nems. I didn't see that combination coming, but I'm here for it. It's called Gas. And also new music from MK. He can soundtrack a summer. He just decided he'd give you a soundtrack for autumn as well. It's called Leaving.

Ariana Grande, We Can't Be Friends on B Radio. Before that, Savage Garden with To The Moon and Back. It's 5 to 3 on your Friday afternoon. And that's the Music Friday, nearly done and dusted. But I've been talking about all of the comebacks today. And the final one, I didn't see this one coming at all. Rebecca Black, yeah, you'll know her from the Friday song, has released Anaheim Star. I don't even know where to start with that one. Let me know your thoughts if you give it a listen.

0: 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The people, the food, the room, the party at the end. Not someone else's version of a wedding. Ours.
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2: Strong winds and showers will continue to affect northern and northwestern areas. Elsewhere remains mostly dry with long clear spells, lows of 11 degrees.
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2: Two senior figures in Reform have stepped down following allegations the party may have broken political donation laws. The Trades Union Congress is staging a protest outside the party's annual conference.
3: He's got a lot of explaining to do about where he's getting his money from, and I think we're entitled to a full police and electoral commission investigation into that.
2: That was the TUC Director of Equalities, Kudsia Batul. The Electoral Commission is examining the claims and is in contact with police, while Reform UK also investigate the matter. Foreign Secretary Ed Miliband says the UK will resolutely uphold the self-determination of the Falkland Islands. It's after Argentinian President Javier Milei reiterated the country's claim to the islands. A woman whose XL bully dog fatally attacked her teenage cousin has avoided immediate prison. 24-year-old Kelsey Reed was given an 18-week sentence, suspended for 18 months. And Steve Irwin's children and his widow have paid tribute to their superhero conservationist 20 years after his sudden death. That's the latest from Radio News Hub. I'm Ben Monson.
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Sheeran, perfect on B Radio. It's quarter past three. How are you doing on your Friday afternoon? It's me, Harriet, getting you ready for the weekend. No matter what you're getting up to, I need a rest. My bank holiday was very restful. However, the shock of 4 days of work after that was just not fun. So I'm going to spend another weekend just getting my ducks in a row, sorting my life out, not doing a fat lot. What are you getting up to? Hopefully you're having a bit more of an exciting one. It's National Theatre Day on the weekend. £4 tickets at all of your cinemas. Amazing.

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Taylor Swift, I Knew I Knew on B Radio. I mentioned earlier that if you haven't got any weekend plans, I might have sorted you out because it's National Cinema Day, which means that over the weekend, all of the cinema tickets are discounted by so much. You can go to your local View, you can go to your local wherever cinema that's local to you. The tickets are about £4 to £6. You can see IMAX, you can see anything at a discounted price. So there you go, some fun weekend plans. If you haven't seen The Odyssey yet, well, where have you been? Now's your chance though. £4 to go and see Nolan's masterpiece in IMAX, which really cheats me out of paying £20 when they first came out.

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over him coming to the UK and I didn't get to see it. Oh, I'm so jealous. Bruno Mars with I Just Might on B Radio. Before that, Sophie Ellis-Bextor with Murder on the Dance. All right, Robbie Williams on the way for you to get you in your feels, as well as Sabrina Carpenter, all after this one by Take That.

Sabrina Carpenter, please, please, please, on B Radio. And with that, I'm done for the day, done for the week. I will see you next Friday from 1 p.m. No matter what you're getting up to over your weekend, make sure you're listening to B Radio. Greg's got you sorted with the home run up next, and then it's the weekend vibe. Have a good one.

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2: Showers are affecting northern and northwestern areas. Elsewhere remains mostly dry with long clear spells. Cooler than the previous night with lows of 11 degrees Celsius.
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2: The Reform UK leader Nigel Farage has dismissed suggestions his party has previously taken disguised foreign donations.
3: We have not taken an illegal penny in funding. That is important. The loose pub talk, frankly, there was a bit of boasting, a bit of jack-the-laddery going on there. They don't exist.
2: It comes after two senior party officials have stepped down while an independent investigation takes place into undercover claims they accepted US-backed pollen. Next, the Foreign Secretary Ed Miliband says the UK will resolutely uphold the self-determination of the Falkland Islands. It's after the Argentinian president says his country needed to take them back. Police say they are investigating the theft of multiple sheep from Jeremy Clarkson's Diddley Squat Farm. Thames Valley Police has confirmed it is investigating the theft and that no arrests have been made yet. And the Queen has congratulated a community which brought a library back from the ashes after it was torched during riots. Camilla visited the Spellow Community Hub and Library in Walton, Liverpool. That's the latest from Radio News Hub. I'm Tanita Sims.
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This is Greg getting you home for the weekend. Cheryl Crow, every day is a winding road, if it's like the roads around where I live, full of really slow cyclists, just to wind you up. Olivia Dean is up for this year's Mercury Music Prize. Here she is with last year's winner, Sam Fender, and Rain Me In. 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
1: Some of the original Aardman puppets, including Wallace and Gromit, Shaun the Sheep and Morph, are going to go up for auction to celebrate Aardman's 50th anniversary. The auction will feature more than 220 lots, with each starting at £100. Aardman says the collection has been carefully curated by the studio's creative talent and includes contributions such as an original Nick Park sketch. The Beetlejuice musical will end its run of shows early. The West End stage adaptation of Tim Burton's 1988 film was due to run until April 2027. However, the musical's website now says its final performance will be on January the 2nd. The musical stars Daddy Issues actor David Flynn as Beetlejuice, with Hannah Nordberg portraying Ryder's character Lydia. And actor Richard O'Sullivan has died at the age of 82, surrounded by close family at Brinsworth House in West London. The actor was best known for his role as Robin Tripp in the 1970s TV sitcoms Man About the House and Robin's Nest.
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Big anniversary year for her debut album next year. Katy Perry, Kiss the Girl, SP Radio, Chris Berkshire from Reading. 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I've been

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1: 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Telling the boss they're wrong. 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
0: 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Wakey, wakey, rise and shine. 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
4: I never met you, but I wanted to invite you to the party. And you walked in with those green eyes, never stolen by nobody. And they flicker to the future for a moment I could picture. Then you touch.

Benson Boone and Slow It Down. He's putting on Spider-Man masks on stage at the moment before doing his signature backflips. Although everyone knows his secret identity already, he's Benson Boone. Right, here's Olive. She works in the HR department for Hilton Hotels these days, and her name's not really Olive. You're not alone. Be Radio.

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I'm Tanita Sims. The Reform UK leader Nigel Farage has dismissed suggestions his party has previously taken disguised foreign donations. It comes after two senior party officials have stepped down while an independent investigation takes place. Police say they are investigating the theft of multiple sheep from Jeremy Clarkson's Diddley Squat Farm. And the Queen has congratulated a community which brought a library back from the ashes after it was torched during riots. Camilla visited the Spellow Community Hub and Library in Walton, Liverpool.

Taylor Swift wrote it when they were together. Calvin Harris with Rihanna. This is What You Came For. Mark and Phil catch up with their best bits. They're here tomorrow morning. And then they are back Monday with the Be Radio Morning Show. More details online at beradio.co.uk. Right, Shakira and Burna Boy now. Be Radio getting you home for the weekend. 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
1: 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Reading fixed themselves and thumped Mansfield Town at home 5-0 during the week. They're at home to Blackpool tomorrow afternoon. Saturday kickoff at 3 o'clock. Right, sports news on the way. Got Lady Gaga, Ariana Grande to play now. She's done with the O2. She says she's stepping back from public life, but the trailer to her new movie, Fokker's In-Law with Ben Stiller, is out today. Make it make sense. Here's Rain On Me at B Radio.

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1: In the football today, Ipswich Town face Liverpool at Portman Road in the Premier League, with the Reds' new signing Bradley Barcola expected to make his first appearance. Liverpool manager Andoni Iriola says Ipswich have been playing well.
2: You look at the result, you can think, okay, they were far from United, but I think the first half probably they were the better team, and until United scored the 2-1 and the game went more open and they had to risk a little bit more, I think they were playing really well.
1: It's the start of the Women's Super League tonight, and to kick it off, London City Lionesses will take on Manchester United at home. Hibernian manager David Gray says he must take responsibility for the club's latest derby defeat to Hearts. The Hibs lost 3-1 at home, their third consecutive loss to their city rivals. And former world triathlon champion and Olympic medalist Johnny Brownlee has announced his retirement from professional racing. Brownlee, a six-time world champion, says injuries and becoming a father helped influence his decision.
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Yes, I am thinking of Halloween already. I bought a couple of Halloween-themed dog toys for my girls earlier on today. There's Halloween stuff in the store. There's Ella Henderson and Ghost. It's B-Radio, because Buckshire for Reading. Liam Gallagher's been talking about there's no football next summer, so he's got to do something to keep himself entertained, which is a pretty heavy hint that Live 27 will be happening. Etihad Stadium and Nebworth. That's where all the big bets are going at the moment. Here's Oasis, Don't Look Back in Anger. B-Radio, home for the weekend.

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5: Showers are affecting northern and northwestern areas. Elsewhere remains mostly dry with long clear spells. Cooler than the previous night with lows of 11 degrees Celsius.
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5: Nigel Farage has denied Reform UK broke electoral laws following allegations of illegal foreign funding. Two senior party officials have stepped down while an independent investigation takes place into undercover claims they accepted US-backed pollen. The Reform UK chairman, Lee Anderson, says it's the media.
6: Have you noticed that the media are coming for us? Has anybody noticed that? They came for Nigel and they failed, and now they're coming for the rest of us. But we will not be defeated.
5: Next, rescuers in Nepal have pulled two workers alive from a tunnel 9 days after deadly floods killed more than 1,000 people. It sparked fresh hope that more workers will be rescued. The Foreign Secretary, Ed Miliband, says the UK will resolutely uphold the self-determination of the Falkland Islands. It's after the Argentinian president reiterated the country's claim to the islands. And tributes are being paid to actor Richard O'Sullivan after his death, aged 82. He passed away peacefully, surrounded by his close family. That's the latest from Radio News Hub. I'm Tanita Sims.
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Richard Ashcroft campaigning for the Gallaghers to be knighted. It's Bittersweet Symphony. This is B Radio getting you home for the weekend. Showbiz news coming up. Here's Camila Cabello. It's called Havana at B Radio. Just say play B Radio to your Amazon smart speaker.

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2: Some of the original Aardman puppets, including Wallace and Gromit, Shaun the Sheep and Morph, are going to go up for auction to celebrate Aardman's 50th anniversary. The auction will feature more than 220 lots, with each starting at £100. Aardman says the collection has been carefully curated by the studio's creative talent and includes contributions such as an original Nick Park sketch. The Beetlejuice musical will end its run of shows early. The West End stage adaptation of Tim Burton's 1988 film was due to run until April 2027. However, the musical's website now says its final performance will be on January the 2nd. The musical stars Daddy Issues actor David Flynn as Beetlejuice, with Hannah Nordberg portraying Ryder's character Lydia. And actor Richard O'Sullivan has died at the age of 82, surrounded by close family at Brinsworth House in West London. The actor was best known for his role as Robin Tripp in the 1970s TV sitcoms Man About the House and Robin's Nest.
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Right, Maroon 5, Makes Me Wonder. 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

Swiss Big Heart on display again, donating $50,000 to an injured Good Samaritan. It's Cruel Summer. It's Beer Radio. Chris Buckshire for Reading. Noel Gallagher and Liam Gallagher say there's no football next summer, so they need to fill their tie with something, which is a pretty heavy hint that Live 27 might indeed be happening. Right, here's the script. The crowd was singing Wonderwall, but will we be singing it at Nebworth Park?

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1: From Radio News Hub, I'm Sunita Sims. The Reform UK leader Nigel Farage has dismissed suggestions his party has previously taken disguised foreign donations. It comes after two senior party officials have stepped down while an independent investigation takes place. Rescuers in Nepal have pulled two workers alive from a tunnel 9 days after deadly floods killed more than 1,000 people. And tributes are being paid to actor Richard O'Sullivan after his death, aged 82.
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It's Janet Jackson. 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

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That happens in my place, obviously. Discounted cinema tickets over the weekend. You can find out more details. Just get in touch with your local cinema or check their apps. Right, sports news coming up. Here's Somba. My body isn't ready at B Radio. He's just announced dates in June 27 at the O2 in London.

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2: In the football today, Ipswich Town face Liverpool at Portman Road in the Premier League, with the Reds' new signing Bradley Barcola expected to make his first appearance. Liverpool manager Andoni Iriola says Ipswich have been playing well.
3: You look at the result, you can think, okay, they were far from United, but I think the first half probably they were the better team, and until United scored the 2-1 and the game went more open and they had to risk a little bit more, I think they were playing really well.
2: It's the start of the Women's Super League tonight, and to kick it off, London City Lionesses will take on Manchester United at home. Hibernian manager David Gray says he must take responsibility for the club's latest derby defeat to Hearts. The Hibs lost 3-1 at home, their third consecutive loss to their city rivals. And former world triathlon champion and Olympic medalist Johnny Brownlee has announced his retirement from professional racing. Brownlee, a six-time world champion, says injuries and becoming a father helped influence his decision.
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6: Showers are affecting northern and northwestern areas overnight. Elsewhere remains mostly dry. Cooler than the previous night with winds gradually easing with lows of 11 degrees Celsius.
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6: The Reform UK leader Nigel Farage has dismissed suggestions his party has previously taken disguised foreign donations.
7: We have not taken an illegal penny in funding. There was a bit of boasting, a bit of jack-o'-laddery going on there.
6: It comes after two senior party officials have stepped down while an independent investigation takes place into undercover claims they accepted US-backed polling. Next, Argentina is proving itself to be a weak country because of its threats to the Falkland Islands. Well, that's what the Conservative leader Kemi Badenoch has suggested. It's after the Foreign Secretary Ed Miliband says the UK will resolutely uphold the self-determination of the islands. A convicted murderer has received a second life jail term for the knife point kidnap of a 15-year-old girl. 56-year-old Paul Sharp bundled her into his car in Altrincham, Greater Manchester, on the early evening of May 18th. And the Games of Thrones, the Mad King play, has been transferred to London and will open in 2027. That's the latest from Radio News. I'm Sunita Sims.
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Supercross and All Rights Be Radio, because we're actually for Reading. Sean Walsh is in Newbury at the Corn Exchange. His show's called This Is Torture. Promises it won't be. Sunday, 6th of September. Tickets at the box office. Find out more details. Right, showbiz news coming up. It's Bebe Rexha and Faithless. Banger for the weekend. 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
1: Some of the original Aardman puppets, including Wallace and Gromit, Shaun the Sheep and Morph, are going to go up for auction to celebrate Aardman's 50th anniversary. The auction will feature more than 220 lots, with each starting at £100. Aardman says the collection has been carefully curated by the studio's creative talent and includes contributions such as an original Nick Park sketch. The Beetlejuice musical will end its run of shows early. The West End stage adaptation of Tim Burton's 1988 film was due to run until April 2027. However, the musical's website now says its final performance will be on January the 2nd. The musical stars Daddy Issues actor David Flynn as Beetlejuice, with Hannah Nordberg portraying Ryder's character Lydia. And actor Richard O'Sullivan has died at the age of 82, surrounded by close family at Brinsworth House in West London. The actor was best known for his role as Robin Tripp in the 1970s TV sitcoms Man About the House and Robin's Nest.

McFly and Elvis Lee's Be Radio, Chris Marks here from Reading. Justin Bieber got suited and booted, had to wear shoes, not Crocs, for a change at the wedding of Billie Eilish's brother Phineas. He was there with Hayley. Billie Eilish officiated the whole ceremony. Right, Justin Bieber and Kid Laroi, his stays. Be Radio in your home run. Just say play Be Radio to your Amazon smart speaker.

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Right, Robbie Williams, here's Strong.

Radio News Hub, I'm Tanita Sims. The Reform UK leader Nigel Farage has dismissed suggestions his party has previously taken disguised foreign donations. It comes after two senior party officials have stepped down while an independent investigation takes place. Argentina has proven itself to be a weak country because of its threats to the Falkland Islands. That's what the Conservative leader Kemi Badenoch has suggested. And the Games of Thrones, the Mad King play, has been transferred to London and will open in 2027.

comedy tonight in Windsor, the Fuzzy Bear Comedy Club. You can find out more details online, bradio.co.uk, live stand-up comedy in Windsor this evening. All right, it's Marshmallow and Bastille and Olivia Dean, who's up for the Mercury Music Prize in a couple of weeks' time. Here's Man I Need. B Radio on your home run, home for the weekend. Yeah.

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0: He's leaving his home in Ibiza. He's announced a new tour in 27 called the Airplane Mode On Tour, which feels like a hint to people going to his shows. It's James Blunt, you're beautiful. Be ready, Ocas Bucks, for Reading Sports News coming up. Beautiful result for Reading. They beat Mansfield Town 5-0. They play at home to Blackpool tomorrow afternoon. Kickoff at 3 o'clock. Sports News on the way. Here's Olivia Rodrigo, whose first Daisy Chain Festival with an all-female lineup was a massive success. It's going to get bigger and better in 2027.
1: I hate to give the satisfaction asking how you're doing now. How's the castle built off people you pretend to care about? Just what you wanted. 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I see the parties and diamonds sometimes when I close my eyes. 6 months of torture you sold to some forbidden paradise. I loved you truly.

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2: In the football today, Ipswich Town face Liverpool at Portman Road in the Premier League, with the Reds' new signing Bradley Barcola expected to make his first appearance. Liverpool manager Andoni Iriola says Ipswich have been playing well.
3: You look at the result, you can think, okay, they were far from United, but I think the first half probably they were the better team, and until United scored the 2-1 and the game went more open and they had to risk a little bit more, I think they were playing really well.
2: It's the start of the Women's Super League tonight, and to kick it off, London City Lionesses will take on Manchester United at home. Hibernian manager David Gray says he must take responsibility for the club's latest derby defeat to Hearts. The Hibs lost 3-1 at home, their third consecutive loss to their city rivals. And former world triathlon champion and Olympic medalist Johnny Brownlee has announced his retirement from professional racing. Brownlee, a six-time world champion, says injuries and becoming a father helped influence his decision.
0: Summer in Berkshire has never sounded so good.
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Jason Derulo, 1 to 1 Meets Beat Radio, because Bucks here from Reading. Just say play Beat Radio to your Amazon smart speaker. Weekend vibe, those Friday night anthems coming up for you tonight from 7. Got Ray 070 Shake to play the weekend, and Daft Punk coming up tonight. Just some of the non-stop tunes. And this is Travis on Why Does It Always Rain on Me? 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Have a nice weekend. Back Monday afternoon from 4.

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Oh, that was a beautiful Ray. Good evening. It's 10 past 7. It's Friday, the 4th of September. How are we all doing? My name is Tom Williams. I am with you on the Weekend Vibe Show tonight, right through till midnight. So make sure you stay tuned. We've got so much coming up. And let's kick things off. This is Breathe by Blue Cantrell here on B Radio.

share and believe here on B Radio. This is a weekend vibe show with you to midnight, so make sure you stay with us. We've got Doja Cat coming up soon, shortly before the interlude. So make sure you keep your radios on. 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

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If you've just joined us, good evening. We've got a lot coming up on the Weekend Vibe Show, so make sure you stay with us. Let's kick in things off with this. 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

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What are you doing? What are you actually doing without Reading Festival, which I can't believe was a week ago? But don't worry, we've got the tunes. We're going to keep you going. We're going to get that party started. And this is Clean Bandit and Real Love here on B Radio across Berkshire.

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was the lovely Selena Gomez and Calm Down here on B Radio. It's 8:10. Are you getting ready? Girls, are you getting that lippy on? Bit of foundation. Getting yourself all glammed up. Boys, you got your nice best shirt on and your best aftershave? I hope so. Let's continue the party. Let's keep going. After all, it's called the Weekend Vibe Show. And this is Love of Mind of Freemason here on B Radio.

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0: 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Hope you're okay. We've got a lot to get through right up until midnight, so there's a lot of tunes, a lot of bangers, especially for the weekend vibe show. Especially this one. This one is, she's my one of my favourite artists, and this is Katy Perry and California Girls.
1: Greetings, loved ones. 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

Yes, yes, Ava Max here on B Radio 851. If you've just tuned in, good evening. It's Friday night, weekend vibe with me, Tom Williams, right through to midnight, playing you the best tunes in the world right now. And let's kick this off with this one. This is Milkshake and Khalees.

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Kevin Little and Turn Me On here on B Radio. It's 9:30. So, coming up before around about 9:45, we've got Dynamite coming up. We've got Who Do You Think You Are by the Spice Girls, bit of Lady Gaga, and Good Luck by Basement Jaxx. So let's get through this bit, and this is Dynamite and Tiger Cruise.

Jax Jones here on B Radio. I love Jax Jones and Callum Scott together. They sound absolutely amazing. Moving on, just before the news at 10 o'clock, we've got Kelly Rowland and Work.

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Makes me feel good. Belters only here on B Radio. Good evening if you have just turned the radio on. It's 10 past 10, Friday the 4th of September. It's me, Tom Williams, here with the Weekend Vibe Show, taking you right through till midnight. So stay with us. We've got so much to get through. Here is Craig David and fill me in.

Stardust, the music sounds better with you. It's coming up to 20 past 10. It's coming along nicely. The show is really going fast tonight. So I hope you've all enjoyed the music so far. Don't go anywhere because we've got a lot more to come. And it's going to be epic. So stay with us. Next, Becky Hill and Run here on B Radio.

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The Weekend Vibe Show, right through till midnight. I love Rihanna. And the next one is even better. This is another band that I absolutely love. And this is Sympathy and Clean Bandit.

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Disco Lion Sun, Tanisha here on B Radio. It's 10 past 11. We're into the last hour or so with you. So we've got plenty to get through. So let's just kick on. This is James Dean, I Want to Know by Daniel Bedingfield.

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11:30 p.m. It's a Friday night weekend vibe show. We've got about half an hour left of the show, so let's just plow through it. Let's get through these tunes. Let's all dance around the living room or wherever you are listening to the radio tonight. Let's keep dancing. And this is Titanium and David Guetta and Sia.

Helles and Trick Me here on Be Ready 1141. I do like Helles. The music's very, what's the word? Different to what I'd normally listen to, but I like it. Up next, Duke Dumont and Need You here on Be Ready.

Oh, that's LF System, Afraid to Feel here on B Radio. It's 11:50, so it's nearly midnight, and I'm afraid that is all we've got time for your weekend vibe show. Not to fret, if you've enjoyed the music that we've played tonight, I'll be back on in the morning from 4 till 7 with my regular show every Saturday and Sunday, and then I'll be back here next week with the weekend vibe from 7 p.m. on Friday. So make sure you stay tuned. Whatever you're doing this weekend, I hope you have a happy weekend. And I'm going to leave you with this one. Until tomorrow, take care. Goodbye for now.

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0: 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With McDonald's. Great taste and freshly ground coffee. 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
5: It's a mostly dry start to Saturday with sunny spells. A few showers will affect the northwest, thicker cloud and rain later in the day. Breezy at first with highs of 22 degrees Celsius.
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5: Nigel Farage has denied Reform UK broke electoral laws following allegations of illegal foreign funding, Andy Hoyle reports.
6: He described it as loose pub talk that simply wasn't true as he sought to move on from allegations about the party's finances. It comes after two senior party officials have stepped down while an independent investigation takes place into undercover claims they accepted US-backed polling. Mr Farage insists no illegal money was taken, calling the Channel 4 report a case of entrapment.
5: Next, hundreds of people have gathered in Middlesbrough for the first funeral of one of the five young men killed in a head-on crash in the A66. Jacob Matusiak was killed when a Volkswagen Passat he was travelling in hit a marked police car. The crash also killed PC Matthew Blades and PC Tom Clough. And Netflix has raised the prices of its UK subscriptions, with its cheapest plan jumping by a third in the latest round of hikes. Netflix is now charging £7.99 a month for its cheapest standard plan. That's the latest from Radio News Hub. I'm Tanita Sims.
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4: It's a mostly dry start to Saturday with sunny spells. A few showers will affect the northwest, thicker cloud and rain later in the day. Breezy at first with highs of 22 degrees Celsius.
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4: The Reform UK leader Nigel Farage has dismissed suggestions his party has previously taken disguised foreign donations, Andy Hoyle reports.
5: It comes after two senior party officials have stepped down while an independent investigation takes place into undercover claims they accepted US-backed polling. Mr Farage insists no illegal money was taken, calling the Channel 4 report a case of entrapment. He described it as loose pub talk that simply wasn't true as he sought to move on from allegations about the party's finances.
4: Meanwhile, Nigel Farage's keynote speech at the Reform UK Party conference was interrupted numerous times by protesters. Judges declared a mistrial in the Lindsay Clancy murder case. Jurors said they could not reach a unanimous verdict on whether she was criminally responsible for killing her three young